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1: Central Wisconsin weather.
2: Mostly cloudy and muggy conditions continue. Still small chance for isolated showers and thunder showers. Temperatures holding in the 70s. Overnight, areas of fog developing, staying muggy overnight. Lows only near 70. Morning fog on Monday, then hazy, hot, and humid weather returns for the afternoon. Highs Monday 91. And still looking at some heat and humidity on the way for Tuesday. Highs end close to 90. From the WSAW News Channel 7 studio, I'm First Alert Meteorologist Chad Franzen.

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Mostly cloudy and muggy conditions continue. Still a small chance for isolated showers and thunder showers. Temperatures holding in the 70s. Overnight, areas of fog developing, staying muggy overnight. Lows only near 70. Morning fog on Monday, then hazy, hot, and humid weather returns for the afternoon. Highs Monday 91, and still looking at some heat and humidity on the way for Tuesday. Highs end close to 90. From the WSAW News Channel 7 studio, I'm First Alert meteorologist Chad Franzen.

0: joke and the less that I care, the deeper it hurts. 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

Mostly cloudy and muggy conditions continue. Still small chance for isolated showers and thunder showers. Temperatures holding in the 70s. Overnight, areas of fog developing, staying muggy overnight. Lows only near 70. Morning fog on Monday, then hazy, hot, and humid weather returns for the afternoon. Highs Monday 91, and still looking at some heat and humidity on the way for Tuesday. Highs end close to 90. From the WSAW News Channel 7 studio, I'm First Alert meteorologist Chad Franzen.

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1: Central Wisconsin weather.
2: Mostly cloudy and muggy conditions continue. Still a small chance for isolated showers and thunder showers. Temperatures holding in the 70s. Overnight, areas of fog developing, staying muggy overnight. Lows only near 70. Morning fog on Monday, then hazy, hot, and humid weather returns for the afternoon. Highs Monday 91, and still looking at some heat and humidity on the way for Tuesday. Highs then close to 90. From the WSAW News Channel 7 studio, I'm First Alert meteorologist Chad Francis.

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0: 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Central Wisconsin
1: weather. Mostly cloudy and muggy conditions continue. Still a small chance for isolated showers and thunder showers. Temperatures holding in the 70s. Overnight, areas of fog developing, staying muggy overnight. Lows only near 70. Morning fog on Monday, then hazy, hot, humid weather returns for the afternoon. Highs Monday 91, and still looking at some heat and humidity on the way for Tuesday. Highs then close to 90. From the WSAW News Channel 7 studio, I'm First Alert meteorologist Chad Franzen.

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0: 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So TikTok has the newest workout trend for you called cozy cardio. Really, it should be called romantic cardio, but it's a low-intensity workout in your living room, but you make the environment cozy. You have dim lights, grab some candles, maybe turn on your favorite show on Netflix, and then you just do some light walking on the treadmill. 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

Scattered showers and a few thunderstorms still possible on this Monday morning. Areas of fog as well. Temperatures starting out near 74 today. Sunshine will return for the afternoon. The three H's, hazy, hot, and humid. Highs today near 91. Slight chance for a storm going into this evening. Overnight lows near 68. And more sunshine on the way Tuesday, staying warm, highs near 90. From the WSAW News Channel 7 studio, I'm First Alert Meteorologist Chad Franzen.

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Scattered showers and a few thunderstorms still possible on this Monday morning. Areas of fog as well. Temperatures starting out near 74 today. Sunshine will return for the afternoon. The three H's, hazy, hot, and humid. Highs today near 91. Slight chance for a storm going into this evening. Overnight lows near 68. And more sunshine on the way Tuesday. Staying warm. Highs near 90. From the WSAW News Channel 7 studio, I'm First Alert Meteorologist Chad Franzen.

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Scattered showers and a few thunderstorms still possible on this Monday morning. Areas of fog as well. Temperatures starting out near 74 today. Sunshine will return for the afternoon. The three H's, hazy, hot, and humid. Highs today near 91. Slight chance for a storm going into this evening. Overnight lows near 68. And more sunshine on the way Tuesday. Staying warm. Highs near 90. From the WSAW News Channel 7 studio, I'm First Alert meteorologist Chad Franzen.

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scattered showers and a few thunderstorms still possible on this Monday morning. Areas of fog as well. Temperatures starting out near 74 today. Sunshine will return for the afternoon. The three H's, hazy, hot, and humid. Highs today near 91. Slight chance for a storm going into this evening. Overnight lows near 68. And more sunshine on the way Tuesday. Staying warm. Highs near 90. From the WSAW News Channel 7 studio, I'm First Alert Meteorologist Chad Franzen.

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Scattered showers and a few thunderstorms still possible on this Monday morning. Areas of fog as well. Temperatures starting out near 74 today. Sunshine will return for the afternoon. The three H's, hazy, hot, and humid. Highs today near 91. Slight chance for a storm going into this evening. Overnight lows near 68. And more sunshine on the way Tuesday. Staying warm. Highs near 90. From the WSAW News Channel 7 studio, I'm First Alert Meteorologist Chad Franzen.

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with a high of 89 this afternoon. However, with the heat index factored in, it's going to feel more like 90 to 95 degrees outside for most of the area. A couple isolated thunderstorms could develop later in the day today. Most of us will stay dry, but the storms that do develop could be a little bit on the strong side, with gusty winds and hail as the primary threat. 64 for the low temperature tonight, with skies clearing up overnight. 88 for your high on Tuesday, and partly cloudy. From the WCW News Shelton Studio, First Alert Meteorologist Spencer Berman.

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1: Okay, last day for the rest of us. Gonna celebrate some end of summer stuff. I don't know what we're gonna celebrate, but we're just gonna do it, okay? So, tomorrow, some back to school. Then Wednesday, everyone's back to school, so keep that in mind, okay? Okay, coming up, ever miss a work goal? How did you have to make up for it? One woman is suing her company because of what she had to do. We'll talk about it, give you full details, we'll do your history lesson, things you may not have remembered about the last day of August. And 50,000 cans of Pabst Blue Ribbon in Old Milwaukee, up and disappeared. Where'd it go? No one knows. We'll talk about it. Coming up, partly cloudy, highs around 89. Slight chance of isolated thunderstorms this afternoon. It's going to feel hot today. You know, last day of summer. That's how we have to do this, right? Here's Zara Larson. Good morning.

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1: What's trending?
2: Oh, morning. So a New Jersey farm has a Dolly Parton-themed corn maze opening on the 19th. The maze honors Dolly, who passed away last Tuesday. The owner said they decided it back in February, which is kind of cool. Tennessee Governor Bill Lee renaming the Nashville International Airport the Dolly Parton International Airport. The announcement came Friday, 3 days after her death. Parton's team was touched by the idea. A change.org petition started by a Tennessee resident has more than 150,000 signatures. Taylor Swift donated $50,000 to a Connecticut mother who was hit by a car after pushing a teenager out of its path. Ashley Totten stopped alongside Interstate 95 in Rhode Island after a vehicle carrying three teens hydroplaned during a rainstorm. Another vehicle lost control on the wet highway. Totten pushed 19-year-old Vinny O'Rourke out of the way before she was struck. Totten later learned Vinny was the son of her friend of 14 years. She spent 30 days in the hospital and underwent three surgeries. Doctors say the recovery could take up to a year. A truckload with 50,000 Pabst Blue Ribbon and Old Milwaukee cans of beer recently disappeared while heading to San Diego. It was last seen leaving Anheuser-Busch Distribute in California. The truck never arrived for a scheduled delivery. Police say the shipment contains 1,600 cases and valued around $45,000. Pabst has offered a reward for information. A truck carrying Kraft macaroni and cheese recently overturned in Quebec. It coated a highway ramp in bright orange cheese powder and caused major traffic jams. The crash happened after the driver crossed a bridge. The truck veered off the exit and rolled on its side. The driver was taken to the hospital with injuries that were not considered life-threatening. And a 41-year-old parent recently walked into the field and tripped a youth football player who was running for a touchdown in Racine. The player was approaching the end zone when the parent extended his leg. Both the children and the parent fell as officials stopped the play. The player was okay. Police issued a man of disorderly conduct citation. Today, Eat Outside Day, National Trail Mix Day, National Matchmaker Day, and Princess Diana Memorial Day. That's some trending news for you on Hot 96.7. Good morning.
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4: Weather. Partly cloudy skies through most of the day today with a high of 89 this afternoon. However, with the heat index factored in, it's going to feel more like 90 to 95 degrees outside for most of the area. A couple isolated thunderstorms could develop later in the day today. Most of us will stay dry, but the storms that do develop could be a little bit on the strong side with gusty winds and hail as the primary threat. 64 for the low temperature tonight with skies clearing up overnight. 88 for your high out Tuesday and partly cloudy. From the WCW News Shell 7 studio, First Alert Meteorologist Spence Berman.
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1: Hey, it's Corey with Kay. Happy Monday. Let's talk about work. How have you gotten yourself in trouble? How have you missed a goal, and how did you, what did you get, I don't want to use the word punishment because that just doesn't sound right, but what did they do to make you make up any missing goals that may have happened? Nothing? Just do better the next month? Well, not in this case. A woman out in China recently hospitalized after her manager made her perform 200 squats for missing work goals. She is expected to make 200 calls, invite one client in, and secure interest from other potential clients each day. What? OMG. Okay. After missing two targets, she was told to pay a fine or complete 100 squats per target. She chose the squats and filmed herself doing them as proof. 5 days later, she went to the hospital after developing severe leg pain. Doctors diagnosed her damaged muscle tissue. She avoided kidney damage. Okay, A, I did not know squats could do this. Mm-hmm. The woman resigned, requested reimbursement, and filed a complaint with local labor inspectors who said they would investigate. Okay, missed her work goals. Keep in mind, I'm going to say it again. She was expected to make 200 calls, invite one client in, and secure interest from other potential clients each day. And she missed two of those targets. Don't know which two. But she did. Okay? So with that said, have you ever missed a work goal and they made you do something to make it up? If so, what was it? Because I am really curious. 715-345-0967. Because this seems wild. Someone had to perform 200 squats for the missed work goals. She ended up getting damaged muscle, but did not damage her kidneys. Wow. What happened to you at your work? Air it out. Let's hear from you. 715-345-0967. Morning.

0: 96.7. I saw a meme that said Olivia Dean was Tom Holland and Zendaya's daughter from the future, and she's just a time traveler. And now I agree with that. Totally could see that. There she is. Man, I need. It's on Hot 96.7. So one woman was hospitalized. 29-year-old. She was hospitalized after a manager made her perform 200 squats for missing work goals. These were the work goals. She was expected to make 200 calls, invite one client in, and secure interest from another potential clients each day. After missing two of those targets, she had to pay a fine or complete 100 squats per target. So, 200. She chose the squats, filmed herself doing them as proof. 5 days later, she went to the hospital after developing severe leg pain. She was diagnosed with damaged muscle tissue, but did avoid kidney damage. Do you think she could sue? Like, I feel like she could. I feel like that could happen. The woman resigned, requested reimbursement, filed a complaint with the local labor inspectors, who said they would investigate. Have you ever had to do anything wild at work? What was it? Because that seems like overly inappropriate. I'm just curious. You could call or text. I want to hear from you. Coming up, we'll do Kendrick, we'll do Gracie, and more on Hot 96.7. Good morning.
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pipe. Monster on the beat, ho, D-Bow, D-Rap. He a freak, though, man down, call her Amber Lambs. Tell him, please, bro, Nella, to the cross, he walk around like Tizo. What's up with these? Trying to see Compton, the industry.

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Pull on him, extort bully the flow on him. Say Drake, I hear you like I'm young. You better not ever go to cell block one. To any that talk to him and they in love, just make sure you hide your little sister from him. They tell me Chubb's the only one that get your hand-me-downs and party at the party playing with his nose now. And Baka got a weird case, why is he around? Certified lover boy, certified pencil after. Wop, wop, wop, wop, wop, that come up. 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Why you trolling like a, ain't you tired? Trying to strike a chord and it's probably A minor.

us some slaves. Atlanta was the mecca, building railroads and trains. Bear with me for a second, let me put y'all on game. The settlers was using town folk to make them richer. Fast forward 2024, you got the same agenda. You run to Atlanta when you need a check balance. Let me break it down for you, this the real challenge. You call future when you didn't see the club. Hey, what? Little baby help you get your lingo up. 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

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We could see a slight chance of isolated thunderstorms this afternoon. It's going to be muggy out there. Highs around 89. So be prepared for that. Coming up, we will do your history lesson next. Here's Ariana Grande on Hot 96.7. Good morning.

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1: Good morning. Happy Monday. 7 days left till Labor Day. 61 days left till Halloween. 87 days left till Thanksgiving. Things you may not have remembered about the 31st day of August. Happened on the date in 1946. Walkie-talkie Hawk debuted. On this date in 1971, John Lennon left England to start a new life with his wife Yoko in New York City. Never did return to England. 1987, MTV Cribs debuted. On the date in 1987, MTV debuted Club MTV, contemporary version of American Bandstand. 1997, we lost Princess Diana. 2001, Aaliyah's funeral was held in New York. 2004, Passion of the Christ was released on DVD, sold 4 million copies. 2009, Disney announced it was acquiring Marvel for $4 billion. Now, on this date in 2022, Avril Lavigne got her star on the Hollywood Walk of Fame. So there you go. Some things you probably didn't remember about today. Coming up, we will do a check on hot headlines, get a check on this weather, and much more on Hot 96.7.
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1: Good morning. A degree in artificial intelligence is among new career paths in North Central Technical College in Wausau. School announced 7 new programs on Friday, including 4 video production certificates and an associate's degree in artificial intelligence. School also added a firefighter paramedic apprenticeship program with the City of Wausau. It allows students to train in both a classroom and professional setting. Leading to full paramedic certification, applications for the program are open now. Classes will start this fall. Wisconsin's won a major court victory for voting by mail. Wisconsin DOJ, part of a 25-state coalition, securing a temporary restraining order from a federal court in Massachusetts. It blocks key components of a postal service rule, which would have forced changes the court found practically impossible to meet in time for the November 3rd midterms. And Enbridge has been asked to halt work on its Line 5 pipeline reroute. Wisconsin DNR requested the halt in response to a gas leak that began Tuesday in Iron County. Enbridge said a parked, unoccupied semi-truck rolled onto the excavation site, striking an existing pipe and releasing natural gas leak. No one was injured, but a nearby home was evacuated as a precaution.
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2: Partly cloudy skies through most of the day today with a high of 89 this afternoon. However, with the heat index factored in, it's going to feel more like 90 to 95 degrees outside for most of the area. A couple isolated thunderstorms could develop later in the day today. Most of us will stay dry, but the storms that do develop could be a little bit on the strong side with gusty winds and hail as the primary threat. 64 for the low temperature tonight with skies clearing up overnight. 88 for your high on Tuesday and partly cloudy. From the WCW News Channel 7 studio, First Alert Meteorologist Spencer Furman.

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3: Good morning, my friends. Okay, got to talk about slang terms to keep you up to date for going into the 2026-2027 school year. Maybe you've heard some new ones. We'll talk about it coming up. There was one I heard a couple weeks ago, and now I can't remember for the life of me what it is. But we'll talk about those slang terms. And pheromone maxing is the latest trend. Yeah, I'll give you details on that coming up, because seriously, what in the world? We'll talk about it next. Partly cloudy today. Going to be humid out. Highs around 89. Could see some isolated thunderstorms this afternoon as well. Here's the number one song in America, according to AT40 with Ryan Seacrest. It's Bruno Mars. Let's get off on Hot 96.7. Good morning.

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1: Good morning, IHOP's 2026 pumpkin spice menu does include new pumpkin cheesecake pancake tacos. Three silver dollar pumpkin spice pancakes are folded like taco shells. Each pancake is filled with cheesecake mousse, whipped topping, and cinnamon sugar. A film about the creation of Hooters restaurant chain is in the works. Hooters, the movie, being independently produced by the chain's original founding partners. The story follows lifelong friend Ted and Lenny as they travel from a small town, Iowa, to Clearwater Beach. Their road trip led to accidental creation of the restaurant empire. Casting is underway. I think it would be neat to see a documentary on that, but either way, whatever. Snoop Dogg's ice cream brand, Dr. Bombay, hiring its first official ice cream taste tester. The job is remote and open to applicants worldwide. The position runs for 3 months, pays $10,000 per month. Heinz recently released a 175 keg ketchup dispenser for $57. They sold out within minutes. The metal keg stand, 19.5 inches tall, holds 114 ounces of ketchup and used to a built-in spout. Heinz tried to release it on its 157th birthday and the start of football season. The product began on Instagram with a video, nearly 1 million views. A South Carolina man won a $100,000 lottery jackpot on his wedding anniversary. He stopped at a Pilot Travel Center and bought a Palmetto Cash 5 ticket. After the drawing, he checked his ticket repeatedly before believing he had won. He told his wife, "I have an anniversary present for you. I think I won $100,000. Very nice. And a TikTok trend called pheromone maxing has some boys and young men skipping showers and deodorant before dates. Supporters believe strong natural body odors makes them more attractive. They're wrong. Researchers have found that human odor can affect psychological and physiological responses, but scientists have not definitively identified the human pheromone. Celebrating a birthday today. Happy birthday. You celebrated with these celebrities. Jeff Hardy turns 49. Chris Tucker, 55. Debbie Gibson, 56. That's some trending news for you on Hot 96.7. Good morning.
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3: Partly cloudy skies through most of the day today with a high of 89 this afternoon. However, with the heat index factored in, it's going to feel more like 90 to 95 degrees outside for most of the area. A couple isolated thunderstorms could develop later in the day today. Most of us will stay dry, but the storms that do develop could be a little bit on the strong side with gusty winds and hail as the primary threat. 64 for the low temperature tonight with skies clearing up overnight. 88 for your high out Tuesday and partly cloudy. From the WCW News Shelter Studio, I'm First Alert Meteorologist Beth Furman.
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1: 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Good morning. School. Everybody's going to be in school by Wednesday. Are you excited? I'm so excited for you. I was thinking about this last night, Saturday, I can't remember. I have a friend who's a teacher, and I said, when do you go back? And she goes, today. And I said, awesome. It must feel like a new job every school year. Every time a teacher goes into that classroom for the first time, for that first day of school, must feel like a new job. Got to make sure everything's nice and perfect, and you're not quite sure what's going to happen. You don't know what this year's going to bring, and it just must... The nerves on teachers, I feel for them. But, with that said, parents, slang terms, this is just a refresher. And if you have heard new things being said by your kids, I want you to call or text 715-345-0967. But as we get fully into the depths of the 2026-2027 school year, things maybe just to be aware of, or you don't remember, it's okay. We need a crash course, so here we go. Riz, short for charisma. Gooning. It's a PG usage, becoming completely absorbed in an activity. Cap, a lie or major exaggeration. No cap signals honesty. Okay, so cap is a lie, no cap is honesty. Bop, catchy song. LARPing, fantasy role play or pretending to be someone else. Aura, coolness, style, swagger. Sigma, self-assured, independent, driven person. Portrayed as a lone wolf. Obviously, 6-7 doesn't mean anything. But 1.6 million Google searches from January through August happened. Keep that in mind. Different slang terms that you've heard be used, 715-345-0967. Good morning.

96.7. Good morning. Talking about those slang terms, getting you ready for the 2026-2027 school year. And you may know some, but I did find this one, which I've never heard of. Aura farming, actively or performatively trying to make yourself look cooler or create a better online aesthetic. How about NPC, stands for non-player character, used to describe someone who lacks original thought or just follows the crowd. Just some. Side quests, a small secondary task you do well on your way to the main goal. And mewing, a jawline exercise involve holding your tongue flat against the roof of your mouth. That one's new for me. So as we prepare for this next school year, parents, if you've got a slang term you've heard your kid use, what is it? Call or text, get a hold of me in the talk and text line, and I will share it so everybody knows, right? Let me know. On the way, Noah Khan, right now. Gracie Abrams, good morning.

0: 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Good morning.
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1: Good morning. Rescue efforts are intensifying in Nepal and China's Tibet region following a catastrophic glacier collapse. Nepal's death toll now has reached 781, with over 2,500 people still missing, including 100 Americans. Enbridge has been asked to halt work on its Line 5 pipeline reroute. Wisconsin DNR requested the halt in response to a gas leak that began Tuesday in Iron County. No one was injured, but a nearby home was evacuated as a precaution. A degree in artificial intelligence among new career paths at North Central Technical College in Wausau. School announced 7 new programs Friday, including 4 video production certificates and an associate's degree in AI. School also added a firefighter paramedic apprenticeship program with the city of Wausau. Applications for the program now open. Classes start this fall. And Wisconsin won a major court victory for voting by mail. Wisconsin DOJ, part of a 25-state coalition, securing a temporary restraining order from a federal court in Massachusetts. It blocked key components of a postal service rule, which would have forced changes the court found practically impossible to meet in time for the November 3rd midterms.
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2: Partly to mostly cloudy skies through most of the day today with a high of 89 this afternoon, but with the heat index factored in, feeling more like 90 to 95 degrees outside this afternoon. A couple thunderstorms possible late tonight, about 5 to 11 p.m. the time frame. Most of us stay dry, but those who do get those thunderstorms, they do have the potential to feature strong wind gusts and or small hail. 64 for the low temperature tonight, with skies clearing up somewhat overnight, and then a high of 88 on Tuesday with partly cloudy skies. From the WCW News Channel 7 studio, I'm First Alert Meteorologist Spencer Berman. We'll be right back.

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4: Good morning. Happy Monday. Okay, coming up, we will do Horoscope Monday, find out what this week's going to look like. We'll do another episode of Redneck Romance. When you think you're having a hard time, hey, at least you're not in these situations. And 50,000 cans of Pabst Blue Ribbon in Old Milwaukee up and disappeared. Nobody knows where they went. I'll give you details next. Partly cloudy today. Highs around 89. Not seeing that clouds right yet. But we could see a slight chance of isolated thunderstorms this afternoon. It is going to be humid out today. Here's Pink Panther Mist. Good morning.

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1: Good morning. So a New Jersey farm has a Dolly Parton-themed corn maze opening on September 19th. Honors Dolly, who passed away last Tuesday. They did decide this theme back in February. Tennessee Governor Bill Lee renaming the Nashville International Airport, the Dolly Parton International Airport. The announcement came Friday. Parton's team touched by the idea. Taylor Swift donated $50,000 to a Connecticut mother who was hit by a car after pushing a teen out of its path. Ashley Totten stopped along Interstate 95 in Rhode Island after a vehicle carrying three teenagers hydroplaned during a rainstorm. Another vehicle lost control on the wet highway. Totten pushed 19-year-old Vinnie O'Rourke out of the way before being struck. She spent 30 days in the hospital and underwent three surgeries. Doctor says her recovery could take up to a year. Swift made the largest individual donation to Totten's fundraiser. And a truck loaded with 50,000 cans of PBR in Old Milwaukee recently disappeared while heading to San Diego. It was the last seen leaving Anheuser-Busch in California. The truck never arrived to its scheduled delivery. The police say the shipment contained 1,600 cases valued around $45,000. And a truck carrying Kraft macaroni and cheese recently overturned in Quebec. It coated the highway ramp bright orange and caused major traffic jams. The crash happened at a driver crossed the bridge. The truck veered off to the exit and rolled on its side. And a 41-year-old parent recently walked onto a field and tripped a youth football player who was running for a touchdown in Racine. The player was approaching the end zone when the parent decided to extend his leg. Both the child and parent fell when officials stopped the play. The player is okay. Police issued the man a disorderly conduct citation. Today is Eat Outside Day, National Trail Mix Day, National Matchmaker Day, and Princess Diana Memorial Day. That's some trending news for you on Hot 96.7. 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
3: weather. Partly to mostly cloudy skies through most of the day today with a high of 89 this afternoon, but with the heat index factored in, feeling more like 90 to 95 degrees outside this afternoon. Couple thunderstorms possible late tonight, about 5 to 11 p.m. the time frame. Most of us stay dry, but those who do get those thunderstorms, they do have the potential to feature strong wind gusts and or small hail. 64 for the low temperature tonight with skies clearing up somewhat overnight, and then a high of 88 on Tuesday with partly cloudy skies. From the WCW News Shell 7 studio, I'm First Alert Meteorologist Beth Furman.
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And Virgo. It could be difficult to relate to people who simply refuse to accept any opinion but their own. Things should mellow up by the afternoon. You'll find people start to see things from your perspective this week. Lucky day on Friday. We'll take a little break. We will be back for Horoscope Monday coming up next. Good morning.

Hot 96.7. Good morning. It's Corey with K. Horoscope Monday. What can the rest of us look forward to? Libra, this is a good time to express your emotions and get things out of your system. Be sure to release whatever pent-up emotion you have inside. Lucky day tomorrow. Scorpio, it could seem as if everyone is having fun but you. Having a good time is more of a state of mind than anything else. Try not to get trapped in a lousy mindset. Late afternoon is a good time to ground your emotions. Lucky day today. Sagittarius, your general mood, quite good, but there are strong forces asking you to be more realistic in your approach. The last thing you want is for someone else to throw a bucket of water on your rage fire of fun. Lucky day, Wednesday. Capricorn, it may be that you're trying to navigate by the stars, but unfortunately the clouds have moved in and there's no reference point to be seen. The good news is that the skies should clear a little bit later on this week, and you'll find nothing but smooth sailing. Lucky day on Thursday. Aquarius, praise you may receive early this week put you on top of the world, but try not to let it get to your head. Stay modest despite the lavish praise you may be shown. Lucky day Monday and Pisces, the future uncertain. You shouldn't depend on something that may or may not pan out the way you want. There could be some conflict between you and someone with a strong ego. Lucky day on Wednesday. I'll get those posted up at hot96.7fm.com and you can check them out there. Here's Olivia Rodrigo. Good morning.

Hot 96.7. Coming up, we will do another episode of Redneck Romance when you think you're having a hard time finding love. Hey, at least you're not in these situations. Yeah. Here's One Republic. Good morning.

this one. OMG. Way to spy. Okay, remember, if you're having a hard time finding love, at least you're not in this situation. So, a Taiwan man sentenced to 5 months in jail for using a robot vacuum to record his wife with another man. The husband became suspicious after finding an unfamiliar toothbrush at their vacation home. There. 3 months later, he remotely activated the vacuum through an app so he could surprise his wife by talking through it. Its camera, and said show her with another man he had previously seen on parking garage footage. The husband continued recording and using the video in a lawsuit for $500,000 in compensation. His wife then filed a counter lawsuit because the recording was made without her consent. The court ruled that the marital obligation did not override privacy rights and ordered the husband to pay the $150,000 fine. So, remember, if you're trying to find love, at least you're not in these situations. Coming up, we will get a check on hot headlines, a check on this weather and more. Good morning.

Never thought that you was like this. I took the tag off and made you priceless. I just spent a half a meal on a chandelier. Now you trying to cut me off like a light switch. Trying to stay in Ali. Saying that you need some time to breathe. Thinking that I'm sleeping on the

0: with Paul Hart.
1: Good morning. Rescue efforts are intensifying in Nepal and China's Tibet region following a catastrophic glacier collapse. Nepal's death toll now has reached 781, with over 2,500 people still missing, including 100 Americans. Enbridge has been asked to halt work on its Line 5 pipeline reroute. Wisconsin DNR requested the halt in response to a gas leak that began Tuesday in Iron County. No one was injured, but a nearby home was evacuated as a precaution. A degree in artificial intelligence among new career paths in North Central Technical College in Wausau. School announced 7 new programs Friday, including 4 video production certificates and an associate's degree in AI. School also added a firefighter paramedic apprenticeship program for the city of Wausau. Applications for the program now open. Classes start this fall. And Wisconsin won a major court victory for voting by mail. Wisconsin DOJ, part of a 25-state coalition, securing a temporary restraining order from a federal court in Massachusetts, blocked key components of a postal service rule, which would have forced changes the court found practically impossible to meet in time for the November 3rd midterms.
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2: Partly to mostly cloudy skies through most of the day today with a high of 89 this afternoon, but with the heat index factored in, feeling more like 90 to 95 degrees outside this afternoon. Couple thunderstorms possible late tonight, about 5 to 11 p.m. the time frame. Most of us stay dry, but those who do get those thunderstorms, they do have the potential to feature strong wind gusts and or small hail. 64 for the low temperature tonight with skies clearing up somewhat overnight, and then a high of 88 on Tuesday with partly cloudy skies. From the WCW News Channel 7 studio, I'm First Alert Meteorologist Spencer Berman. We'll be right back.

shot, or one opportunity. Seize everything you ever wanted, one moment. 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
3: 96.7. The morning, we'll see some clouds this afternoon. Highs around 89, slight chance of isolated thunderstorms later this afternoon as well. On the way, pheromone maxing is the latest trend. People aren't showering. I'll give you details next. We'll talk about it. Here's Sabrina Carpenter. Good morning.

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1: What's trending?
2: Good morning. So IHOP's 2026 pumpkin spice menu includes new pumpkin cheesecake pancake tacos, the three silver dollar pumpkin spice pancakes folded like taco shells. Each pancake is filled with cheesecake mousse, whipped topping, and cinnamon sugar. A film about the creation of Hooters restaurant chain is in the works. Hooters the movie, being independently produced by the chain's original founding partners. The story follows lifelong friends Ted and Lenny have as they travel from a small town, Iowa, to Clearwater Beach, Florida. Their road trip leads to the accidental creation of the restaurant empire casting underway. Snoop Dogg's ice cream brand, Dr. Bombay, hiring its official ice cream taste tester. The job is remote and open to applicants worldwide. The position runs for 3 months, pays $10,000 a month. Heinz recently released the 157 ketchup dispenser for $57. They sold out within minutes. The metal keg stand stands 19.5 inches tall, holds 114 ounces of ketchup, and uses a built-in spigot. Heinz tried to release it on its 157th birthday and the start of football season. A South Carolina man won a $100,000 lotto jackpot on his wedding anniversary. He stopped at a Pilot Travel station and bought the Palmetto Cash 5 ticket. After drawing, he checked his ticket repeatedly, called his wife, said, "I have an anniversary present you won't believe. Think we won $100,000. And a TikTok trend called pheromone maxing has some boys and young men skipping their showers and deodorant before dates. Supporters believe strong natural body odor makes them more attractive. Pheromones transmit chemical signals among members. Researchers have found that human odor can affect psychological and physiological responses. Celebrating a birthday, happy birthday. You celebrate it with these celebrities. Jeff Hardy turns 49, Chris Tucker 55, Debbie Gibson 56. That's some trending news for you on Hot 96.7. Good morning.
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1: 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Good morning, it's Corey with Kay. Coming up on Wednesday, the 2026 Portage County Business Council Job Fair. 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

0: 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Thank you for hanging out with me on your Monday. 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

Partly to mostly cloudy skies through most of the day today with a high of 89 this afternoon, but with the heat index factored in, feeling more like 90 to 95 degrees outside this afternoon. Couple thunderstorms possible late tonight, about 5 to 11 p.m. the time frame. Most of us stay dry, but those who do get those thunderstorms, they do have the potential to feature strong wind gusts and or small hail. 64 for the low temperature tonight with skies clearing up somewhat overnight, and then a high of 88 on Tuesday with partly cloudy skies. From the WCW News Shelter Studio, I'm First Alert Meteorologist Beth Furman.

Thank you so very much for letting me hang out with you on your Monday. We will talk tomorrow. Have a wonderful and safe rest of your weekend. Thank you so much for hanging out with me. Bye-bye.

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Partly to mostly cloudy skies through most of the day today with a high of 89 this afternoon, but with the heat index factored in, feeling more like 90 to 95 degrees outside this afternoon. Couple thunderstorms possible late tonight, about 5 to 11 p.m. the time frame. Most of us stay dry, but those who do get those thunderstorms, they do have the potential to feature strong wind gusts and or small hail. 64 for the low temperature tonight with skies clearing up somewhat overnight, and then a high of 88 on Tuesday with partly cloudy skies. From the WCW News Shelton Studio, I'm First Alert Meteorologist Spencer Furman. We'll be right back.

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I'm free.

currently in a mostly cloudy skies through most of the day today with a high of 89 this afternoon, but with the heat index factored in, feeling more like 90 to 95 degrees outside this afternoon. Couple thunderstorms possible late tonight, about 5 to 11 p.m. the time frame. Most of us stay dry, but those who do get those thunderstorms, they do have the potential to feature strong wind gusts and or small hail. 64 for the low temperature tonight with skies clearing up somewhat overnight, and then a high of 88 on Tuesday with partly cloudy skies. From the WCW News Shelter Studio, I'm First Alert Meteorologist Spencer Berman. We'll be right back.

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to the G, to the E, to the L I C I O U S to the G, to the E, to the L I C I O U S to the G, to the E, to the, to the, to the, to the, to the, to the, to the, to the, to the, to the, to the, to the, to the, to the, to the, to the, to the, to the, to the, to the, to the, to the, to the, to the, to the, to the, to the, to the, to the, to the, to the, to the, to the, to the, to the, to the, to the, to the, to the, to the, to the, to the, to the, to the, to the, to the, to the, to the, to the, to the, to the, to the, to the, to the, to the, to the, to the, to the, to the, to the, to the, to the, to the, to the, to the, to the, to the, to the, to the, to the, to the, to the, to the, to the, to the, to the, to the, to the, to the, to the, to the, to the, to the, to the, to the, to the, to the, to the, to the, to the, to the, to the, to the, to the, to the, to the, to the, to the, to the, to the, to the, to the, to the, to the, to the, to the, to the, to the, to the, to the, to the, to the, to the, to the, to the, to the, to the, to the, to the, to the, to the, to the, to the, to the,

This afternoon at a high of 89, but feeling more like 90 to 95 degrees outside with the heat index factored in. A couple thunderstorms possible. The further southeast you live, the better of a chance you're going to have for storms. 5 to 11 p.m. the time frame for those storms, and a couple of them could potentially become strong, featuring either strong wind gusts or small hail. 64 for the low temperature tonight with partly cloudy skies. Still partly cloudy on Tuesday with a high of 88. From the WCW News Shelter Studio, I'm First Alert Meteorologist Spencer Berman.

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3: Are you kidding me? I'm getting sick of the industry. I've had enough of the make-believe. Oh, please. Oh, please. Am I lost or found? I'm getting sick of the ups and downs. No need.

skies this afternoon at a high of 89, but feeling more like 90 to 95 degrees outside with the heat index factored in. Couple thunderstorms possible. The further southeast you live, the better of a chance you're going to have for storms. 5 to 11 p.m. the time frame for those storms, and a couple of them could potentially become strong, featuring either strong wind gusts or small hail. 64 for the low temperature tonight with partly cloudy skies. Still partly cloudy on Tuesday with a high of 88. From the WCW News Channel 7 studio, I'm First Alert Meteorologist Spencer Berman.

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96.7, it's a hot one on this Monday. What up? It is T-Rap. Great to be back hanging with you. Hope you're doing well. I'll be with you for the next 5 hours playing the hottest hits on the radio. Some Cat's Eye after Somber. My body isn't ready. Hot, hot.

0: It's Hot 96.7. So our annual tradition every Wednesday night, 400 Block in Wausau, is called Concerts on the Square with our friends at Wausau Events. 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It's Concert on the Square. One final show left coming up this Wednesday night starting at 6 o'clock. 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

Hopefully your morning routine starts off every day with Corey with a K. Hang with her tomorrow morning, the More Music Morning Show from 6 to 10 every weekday morning right here on Hot 96.7. I'm T-Rap, great to be with you. This is Zara Larsson now in Midnight Sun.

0: 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I saw there's a film about the creation of the Hooters restaurant chain in the works. Hooters, the movie, true, is being independently produced by the chain's original founding partners. The story follows lifelong friends Ted and Lenny as they travel from a small Iowa town to Clearwater Beach, Florida. Their road trip leads to the accidental creation of a national restaurant empire. Casting apparently is underway. Maybe if they would have done this when the chain was still thriving instead of depleting. I know the last one in Wisconsin closed months ago. It was down in Madison. That's the only Hooters restaurant I've ever been to. And I was like 18, because that's what you did when you were 18. I did look up, though. Apparently, there's still 200 open across the world. 40 of those are in Florida. Kind of makes sense. Olivia Rodrigo, Gracie Abrams, more hit music coming up next. Right here on Hot 96.7.
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Hazy sunshine and hot conditions continue on this Monday afternoon. Slight chance for a late-day thunderstorm developing. Highs today near 91. Few thunderstorms on the way tonight, ending just after sunset. Lows tonight near 67. Morning fog Tuesday. Hazy, hot, and humid weather returning for the afternoon. Highs near 89. And a slight chance for a few thunderstorms Wednesday. Highs at 85. From the WSAW News Channel 7 studio, I'm First Alert Meteorologist Chad Franzen.

0: 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Kicking it with T-Rav. Hey, coming up Wednesday, the 2026 Portage County Business Council Job Fair is happening. We got details at our website. 1:30 till 5:30 at the Holiday Inn Hotel and Convention Center. 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The Job Center of Wisconsin Career Mobile Lab will be on site, and they're offering cool things like resume services, career advice, interview tips, application assistance, and even printing services. Corey McKay will be out there broadcasting from the job fair from 1:30 till 2:30. 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

0: It's Hot 96.7 with Harry Styles. I'm T-Rev. Pleasure hanging out with you this afternoon. Harry just opened up his 30-concert residency at Madison Square Garden. He paid tribute to the venue, the New York Knicks who played there, and also shouted out his ex-girlfriend. Let's see if we can play this clip. Here we go.
1: At Madison Square Garden, home of the world champion New York Knicks. And they also do weddings.
0: They also do weddings. That's great. I love that. All right, stay with us. More hit music coming up. Tame Impala and some Flo Rida on the way. 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
5: Hey, let me kick it to you right quick, man. 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

Hazy sunshine and hot conditions continue on this Monday afternoon. Slight chance for a late-day thunderstorm developing. Highs today near 91. Few thunderstorms on the way tonight, ending just after sunset. Lows tonight near 67. Morning fog Tuesday, hazy, hot, and humid weather returning for the afternoon. Highs near 89. And a slight chance for a few thunderstorms Wednesday. Highs at 85. From the WSAW News Channel 7 studio, I'm First Alert meteorologist Chad Franzen.

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0: 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Good to be with you. It's T-Rav. And this is the time of the year where new morning routines are being established. You got to get up early. Got to get ready for school. Do it with Corey with K and the More Music Morning Show. 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So does Mosinee and Merrill. Rapids goes back on Wednesday. But it's that time of year again. Got to get up. Have some fun. In the morning with Corey with K and the More Music Morning Show. 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

It's hot 96.7, feeling more like, I guess, late July than late August. Temperatures close to 90 today, surviving the heat. 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

0: Time 96.7 with Don Tolliver, a special surprise guest last week at his concert in Miami when he brought out Justin Timberlake, and together they performed his hit that goes back to what, like 2002, Rock Your Body. JT wrote on Instagram, I just wanted to watch the show from the VIP. Next thing you know, he's on stage and concertgoers couldn't start filming that performance fast enough on their phone. So good to see JT. First time back on stage in several months. Stay with us. More hit music coming up. One Republic on the way. Some Tate McRae coming up too. And we'll update that WSAW First Alert forecast right here on Hot 96.7.
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Hazy sunshine and hot conditions continue on this Monday afternoon. Slight chance for a late-day thunderstorm developing. Highs today near 91. Few thunderstorms on the way tonight, ending just after sunset. Lows tonight near 67. Morning fog Tuesday. Hazy, hot, and humid weather returning for the afternoon. Highs near 89. And a slight chance for a few thunderstorms Wednesday. Highs at 85. From the WSAW News Channel 7 studio, I'm First Alert meteorologist Chad Franzen.

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0: WSAW First Alert Forecast. That is coming up. Then we're right back to the hits with some Zara Larsson on the way. I am T-Rap. Thanks so much for making us a part of your Monday. And if you're going back to school tomorrow, got a couple more districts joining in, make sure to wake up the right way with Corey with a K tomorrow morning, 6 to 10, right here on Hot 96.7.
1: When I met you in the summer, to my heartbeat sound, we fell in love.

Hazy sunshine and hot conditions continue on this Monday afternoon. Slight chance for a late day thunderstorm developing. Highs today near 91. Few thunderstorms on the way tonight, ending just after sunset. Lows tonight near 67. Morning fog Tuesday, hazy, hot, and humid weather returning for the afternoon. Highs near 89, and a slight chance for a few thunderstorms Wednesday. Highs at 85. From the WSAW News Channel 7 studio, I'm First Alert meteorologist Chad Franzen.

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Hazy sunshine and hot conditions continue on this Monday afternoon. Slight chance for a late-day thunderstorm developing. Highs today near 91. Few thunderstorms on the way tonight, ending just after sunset. Lows tonight near 67. Morning fog Tuesday. Hazy, hot, and humid weather returning for the afternoon. Highs near 89. And a slight chance for a few thunderstorms Wednesday. Highs at 85. From the WSAW News Channel 7 studio, I'm First Alert Meteorologist Chad Franzen.